It's 86 when my mama has me. 30 seconds later when the doctor slaps me. 15 years till I get my permit. And then 4 more till we're in the backseat of a taxi. Crazy.

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This was once your mouth, this bowl of lies. You serve them well, I'm not surprised. You're of their kin.

0: was lost. 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I was not caught, though many tried. I live among you, well disguised.
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Call it Slick Tracy. We have a code red situation. I repeat, a code red situation. The hijacked terrorist group have been spotted on stage at the Brixton Academy. All units to Brixton. All units to Brixton. I repeat, all units.

0: Everybody give it up for Jaguar Wright. Come on, y'all. I said, ain't
1: that's
0: no.
1: That's all jazz.
0: Yeah, right. I want to do some more songs.
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0: What'd you do last night?
1: We did two whole cars. It was me, Dez, and Mean 3, right? And on the first car, in small letters, it said, "All you see is," and then, you know, big, you know, black silver letters, it said, "Crime in the city," right?
0: It just took up the whole car?
1: Yeah, it was a whole car and shit. Then it was a, you know.
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Bitty bitty bitch, as a numerologist, got your number where I live. 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

Yeah, baby, I love you. 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

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This is where I heal my hurts. It's in natural grace, or watching young life shape. It's in minor keys, solutions and remedies. Enemies becoming friends when bitterness ends. This is my church. This is my church.